0: Mozzy and Susie O'Neill.
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2: 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Katy Perry. Juicy J.

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0: And many more. Win again

0: genius. It's this awesome. Is a great song. People of a certain age with kids of a certain age would love Shakira's number she did for Zootopia. That was a big one in our house for a while.
1: What was that called?
0: Oh, I can't think of what it was called. Tom knows.
2: Try everything.
0: Try everything.
1: Hang on, I think
0: I've got that. Actually, yes. Why don't we play this? We should play this.
1: It's
0: this is
1: awesome.
0: A great song.

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1: Ricky Lee and Tim, happy Tuesday afternoon, big Kylie day. You can stream, you can download the podcast, our full chat with Kylie Minogue up right now. Go check it out.
2: Yeah, and go and check out on our socials how beautiful she looks. Yeah. She's just like, when we cut to her and, you know, we go in the little waiting room on the little Zoom meeting rooms and you go in there and you cut to her and she just looks like an absolute vision.
1: Yes.
2: Kylie Minogue.
1: And from Kylie to Keita, she's here to play a game of Sing. Ricky Lee and Tim, happy Tuesday afternoon, big Kylie day. You can stream, you can download the podcast, our full chat with Kylie Minogue up right now. Go check it out.
2: Yeah, and go and check out on our socials how beautiful she looks. Yeah. She's just like when we cut to her and, you know, we go in the little waiting room on the little Zoom meeting rooms and you go.

0: 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I used to wake up every morning to you on my clock radio.
1: to think that you were listening. I didn't know you were listening.
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1: 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I would have mentioned your name every day.
0: You know, good to talk to you. Thanks for coming on the show. 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
1: Back tomorrow when you wake up. Gee, smarter than Sue. Susan, you're in great areas.
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1: What you need to do is be thankful for the life you got, you know what I'm saying? 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
1: Get your R.M. Williams boots out. Leave them out today as we farewell an institution team. Fridays. It's closing its doors.
2: 40 years it's been around for.
3: Yeah, that's unbelievable. I mean, I don't think there'd be too many people listening that haven't been impacted by Fridays. Like, yeah. It's been around for as long as I can remember. Susan, like, in your very early heydays of going out, right?
2: Well, yeah, I can remember pre-marriage going there. In fact, I remember one of my first dances that I had with Cliff,
1: yeah,
2: who's now my husband. Jeez, what year would it have been? It must have been the 93, maybe? Yeah. And I remember the dance floor. It was a small dance floor from memory when I was going out.
1: No, it is.
2: Is it still small?
1: Yeah, it was still like it was like a square, small dance floor, like a typical old school wedding venue kind of vibe.
2: Yeah, and I remember this song came over the speakers and it got me out on the dance floor and I saw a young Cliff dancing. Saddled up to him.
3: Yeah, this was a big one. I remember you were just out of school and I was just finishing.
2: Early 90s.
3: You want to know
1: my Friday song that I remember very well from 2010, like first year out of school and pumping it? They always would play Tayo Cruz and Dynamite.
3: Yeah.
1: They would always play stuff like this on the D floor. Just real top 40 stuff.

0: were a little long.
1: Okay. A little excessive, maybe, perhaps. Indulgent.
2: I've gone for quality, not quantity.
1: That's a bit of freestyle. Not even. Okay, well, that's coming on the show after eight as well. Plenty happening. We've got the One Note Wonder too, but let's kick it off. A bit of Like a Prayer. 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
2: Like a Prayer?

to get out of bed this morning and I struggled to make it to work on time. So let me settle in. Usually I say to you, have a break, settle into work, whereas that's me now. Let's play some fresh hits and throwbacks and I'll get you in the running in the next half hour for Capital Summertime Ball in the UK.